She work it, girl, she work the bull. She break it down, she take it low. She's fine as hell, she's about the dough. Doing a thing right on the floor. And money, money she making. Look at the way she's shaking. Make you wanna touch her, wanna taste her. Have you lusting for her? Going crazy, face it.

Christmas tree. Come on, come on, come on to my house. I'm gonna give you a pomegranate.

hurting, I can't turn the other cheek. But you know that I still love you. It's just that I can't speak. I looked for you in every